0: The new, better way to buy your mattress online with incredible value. 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

0: here in the studio. He's hosting the Logies. He's nominated for a gold as well, so we thought we'd put him to a TV quiz.
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3: All right, Kate Ritchie's two zip at the moment. She's beaten Sonia Kruger and also Ali Langdon, Robert Irwin.
4: Oh, so bring it on.
5: Well, they don't seem to have as much energy as you do. I'm worried I'm not going to be able to match the energy.
4: Let's see how we go. Come on.
3: Do you know what? We'll go, Robert, you can go first. 60 seconds on the clock.
4: Okay,
3: you've got to get as many right as you can.
4: I'm
3: ready.
4: Your
3: 60 seconds starts. Now, who is the Sunrise weatherman?
4: Sam Mack.
3: Yeah, I'll give you that.
5: Yeah, Sam Mack.
3: On what channel did we all watch the FIFA World Cup? What channel was that on?
4: 10.
3: No, it was SBS. Kiss Me Katoot, featured in the iconic ad for which company? Do you remember?
4: Like a sunrise.
3: A girl's name.
4: Amy,
3: yes, yep. Correct. Julia Morris won the first season of The Celebrity What?
4: Oh, The Apprentice.
3: Yes. Who played Sally Fletcher for 20 years on Home and Away?
4: An absolute legend.
3: Kate Ritchie, yes. What game show is at 5 p.m. on Channel 7?
4: The Chase.
3: Yes. Which reality show is filmed at the airport?
4: Airport Australia, the one in Melbourne that's on Channel 10.
3: Border Security. Water Rats was a show about what?
4: There's another one at the airport. Okay, go.
3: Water Rats was a show about what?
4: Water Rats, they're a great animal, beautiful. Endangered species, actually.
3: Did you say Water Police?
4: Yeah.
3: That is correct.
0: No. All right, we've got a total of six.
5: I have never, ever seen anyone's hand being held through a quiz as much as you just did there.
4: I think that was really good.
5: What are you talking about?
4: I think that was great.
0: Kate Ritchie, feeling threatened.
3: Okay, come on, Kate. 60 seconds on the clock. You've got to get more than six to win this.
0: Good luck, Ritchie.
3: Here we go. Your 60 seconds starts now. Wentworth was set in a what?
5: Prison.
3: Yep. The Snow Egg featured on what TV cooking show?
5: MasterChef.
3: That is correct. Name one of the new hosts of the Australian Ninja Warrior.
5: You.
4: Yes.
3: Yeah, Robert Irwin. Paleo Pete was the nickname given to
5: Pete
3: who?
5: Pete Evans.
3: Yep. Ooh, who won last year's Gold Logie?
5: Lynn McGranger.
3: Yep. Ooh. Sarah Marie was famous for doing
5: Big Brother,
3: what?
5: Wiggling her bottom.
3: Yep.
5: The bum dance.
3: Diver Dan was the heartthrob on which Aussie TV show?
5: I don't know.
3: Sea Change. Wentworth was set in a what?
5: Prison.
3: Yep. The Snow Egg featured on what TV cooking show?
5: MasterChef.
3: That is correct. Name one of the new hosts of the Australian Ninja Warrior.
5: You.
4: Yes.
3: Yeah, Robert Irwin. Paleo Pete was the nickname given to
5: Pete
3: who?
5: Pete Evans.
3: Yep. Ooh, who won last year's Gold Logie?
5: Lynn McGranger.
3: Yep. Ooh. Sarah Marie was

0: 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Now that's fat. Zambrera. 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
3: Fan will tell you there's nothing like seeing Port Adelaide live at Adelaide Oval. The roar of

Let's get the party started. See you at the bar, you was hardly talking. That's when I knew that your heart was scarring. Friends to lovers need a part to star in. Like, wait, babe, let me ask your pardon. This ain't Gucci, this is Prada, darling. If you want something, you can ask.

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1: Ew, David.
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3: Brother, what's that?
4: When men cross their legs like a lady. When you're driving and you see people picking their nose, just like, sniffing your fingers.
1: Adelaide's Ick List with Jody and Hazy.
5: It is back. Add to it, 13, 24, 10, Adelaide's beautifully growing Ick List.
6: Yes, I have a bit of a celebrity edition with no names involved.
5: No.
6: Yeah, okay. So I caught up with a girlfriend who is single and she was telling me about...
4: You're driving and you see people picking their nose, sniffing your fingers.
1: Adelaide's Ick List with Jody and Hazy.
5: It is back. Add to it, 13, 24, 10, Adelaide's beautifully growing Ick List.
6: Yes, I have a bit of a celebrity edition with no names involved.
5: No.
6: Yeah.

0: to you.
1: Nathan, Nat and Sean.
2: Sean, I need to ask you a question because you're a parent.
3: Yes, sir.
2: Did you ever fly when your kids were really little?
3: Absolutely.
2: With them?
3: Yes.
2: Okay.
3: And it's horrendous.
2: Yeah. I bring your attention to the story of a two-year-old in Canada. So the family were going on a trip and they were making a flight, and so the plane's full and the plane starts taxiing the two-year-old. So the two-year-old's too old to be sitting on the parent's lap.
3: Okay.
2: So it has to be in a seat.
3: Own seat.
2: Would not sit down. So the kid stands up and they're like, oh, we can't take off if your kid's standing up. It's not safe.
4: Wow.
2: So the kid's standing.
4: Where's the belt?
2: Standing,
4: where's the belt?
2: Well, it just kept wriggling out. So then they've tried to hold the kid down and get the seat. And the kid was having none of it. Massive tanty, kept standing up. And in the end, the pilot said, we have to go back to the
3: no way.
2: And
4: ooh,
2: offload
4: dirty.
2: You. So then they had to be offloaded. So the whole family, but that means getting their bags off as well.
3: Yep, it takes forever.
2: Took forever. And in so doing, they then timed out because that particular airport has a curfew. They couldn't leave. And so the whole plane full of people

0: This is Jace, Lauren and Clint.
1: Turn it up.
2: On Nova.
3: I miss knowing what you're thinking and hearing how your day's been. Do you think you can tell me everything, darling?

0: morning. Welcome to Friday. 7:10 across Adelaide today. It's going to be some drizzle, so watch out for that.
1: Snoop Dogg, am I right?
0: Jay, shut up.
2: Gotcha.
0: Okay, time for a morality debate.
2: Oh.
0: You ready for this one?
2: Sure.
0: So one of our big bosses is in town at the moment.
2: Yes.
0: His name is Tony. Uh-huh. Lovely fella.
2: He's
0: absolutely
2: so
0: absolutely
2: nice.
0: Lovely. Or so I thought.
2: Uh-oh. What's happened?
0: Here's the morality debate, all right? So whenever Tony turns up, we have a chat after the show and we go through all sorts of things. It's hugely constructive, right?
2: Mm-hmm.
0: So I was sitting next to Tony in the meeting room yesterday, Jodes.
2: Yeah, I know.
0: You on the other side.
2: Yeah.
0: And for whatever reason, and I don't know, I've got wandering eyes, let's be honest. I looked at...
2: Hello, Cara. Yeah. Sorry about that.
0: Yeah, but
2: sorry about your husband.
0: Not for those reasons. Mm. I glanced at Tony's phone a couple of times and I could see Tony's notes.
2: So our big boss from Sydney, yes, you could see his notes.
0: Yes, it was dot points on his phone.
2: Oh, no.
0: And he was going through, like, note for note. And then I saw one which was strictly about me. Like, literally, I could see my name, and it certainly wasn't a compliment.
2: Oh, no.
0: So, but we never got to the point.